0: what the real win would be, though, Triana?
1: What's that?
0: If we had a Sarah McLachlan-Dochi collab. Make it happen.
2: This is The Sound of Now. Australian artist.

the brash sounds of Jet from their Get Born album. Yeah, a bit of a kick-ass band they were indeed. I hope you are well. I hope you are enjoying the school holidays. As I say, there will be no Mitch with the after-school run because he's a student and he's on holidays, isn't he? Yeah, yeah. But I'm not on holidays, am I? Because I'm here. Well, Sapphire Farmers Market yesterday, fabulous day, fabulous, fabulous, fabulous day. If you haven't been, get down to Sapphire Farmers Market. It just, we've been so blessed with the weather. We've had something like 30 markets now or 32 or something like that. It is just getting bigger and better. We had some new stall holders there yesterday. We had some indigenous guys there selling their Lili Pili jams and some of the native seedlings and whatever else. And it's just getting bigger and bigger. We had to push everything back a little bit to fit extra stall holders in. We were inundated with people. It was just a fabulous day. Community, we put out something like 20 chairs, picnic rugs, there were people sitting around chatting. It's a fabulous community event. We had the wonderful Marky and her kids busking, and another friend of theirs. I must introduce myself to him. I don't know his name. It's terrible, isn't it? But anyway, it's just a really fabulous day. Sapphire Farmers Market, Wednesdays 1 until 4, which is my hours normally on the radio. But as I say, I might go a bit later today. But it's just a fabulous, fabulous day in the grounds of Oaklands. Organic produce, all sorts of other things. And I bought myself a beanie yesterday. I bought myself some absinthe because we've got a Reedy Swamp distillery down there, a beanie from Shari who also sells organite stuff. We've got tallow products, we've got all sorts of things, we've got some of the stall holders are only doing fortnightly, which is perfectly fine. That's great, you know, it gives a chance for other people to get in.

REM from their fifth album, Document. It's the end of the world as we know it, and I feel fine. Love Mike Mills backing up vocals on that one. That's a great song. The song I didn't really like, which came out 2 years after this one, was Billy Joel's We Didn't Start the Fire, because it just felt like it was trying to imitate it, and I just did not think he did a good enough job. It's probably, you know, I almost went, oh, how dare you try and tread on REM's toes, and it's almost become my least favourite Billy Joel track. At some stage I will have to play some Billy Joel because he did do some good stuff. Anyway, time is 4:08. You are with Barefoot Charlie, Back to the Garden. I've gone 8 minutes past my, because it says the after school run, so now I'm doing the after school run. Call me Mitch. No, I'm not Mitch. This is Barefoot Charlie. I'm continuing on because I just want to, and I can because it's school holidays. And so I might be here. I don't know. I'll just pull a plug. Maybe five. I'll see how I go. Now it's time to get loud. I'm going to play a little bit of punk. I'm going to play a bit of New York punk, and then I'm going to play a bit of Australian punk, and then, you know, a little bit of English, somewhat softer punk. Then I'm going to just come back to a little bit of Australian stuff. So first up, what we're going to have, let's do the Blitzkrieg Bop.

0: 14-year-old little Esther Phillips and Cupid's Boogie.
1: Now, Jane, Hard Rock Gunter was a white band leader and guitarist. His group played country swing.
0: Who?
1: Hard Rock Gunter. His group was called the Pebbles.
0: Okay, that doesn't help.
1: Hard Rock was born Sidney Lewis Gunter Jr. in Birmingham, Alabama.
0: Why Hard Rock?
1: Backstage, one night, the heavy lid of a trunk fell on him, pinning him to the floor. He didn't flinch, and thus he earned the name Hard Rock.
0: Oh, I see.
1: In 1950, Hard Rock Gunter released a song considered by some to be the first rock and roll recording, The Birmingham Bounce.
2: In the heart of Dixie and Alabama, there's a place we love called Birmingham. Everybody starts rocking and shuffling their feet when a drum starts laying that song. Solid.

night is blue. A funny little rhythm with a solid sound. A boogie and a jump, we call the Birmingham Bound. Now some like a horn with a valve in the middle, and some like a beat of a big bass fiddle. If it's old Black Joe, a high diddle diddle, we all love to dance to a hillbilly fiddle.

This is Aussie Trove on the Community Radio Network, and we just heard from Talia, who's from the Mornington Peninsula. Rest Your Head is the name of the song. Come out June 19 is the title track from Talia's debut album. The single actually dropped a couple of days before the album, was one of the five singles that were released before the album dropped. The singles in the album mark the return of Talia to releasing music, as before these singles, her last foray had been her debut EP back in 2021. That was an EP that included her biggest single to date, OK, which has more than 5.5 million streams. Talia did some live spots around the release of the album at Mona and Dark Mofo in Tassie, but at this stage there's no other gigs locked in that I can see. You can pick up the digital album though on Bandcamp. Also, we heard from Pretty in Pink from Melbourne. Diamond Earrings is the song, come out June 26. Pretty in Pink is the project of Claire McCarthy, who is originally from Hobart but now based in Melbourne. The track is from Claire's third album, Delicates. Claire is also in a new band called Babysitter, which includes friend of the show, Billy, from Billy Cart. The Pretty in Pink album is also available on vinyl, which you can order, or you'll find it in a couple of Melbourne record stores, including Footscray Records, where Claire will be hosting a listening party on the 11th of July. There's also an album launch show coming up at Nighthawks in September, so keep an eye out for how you get tickets to that one. Next up, we're going to check out Luna Lagoon, who are from Melbourne. The song is called Pulling That Face. This one came out June 26. The duo of Joe Nourish and Luke Morton dropped this one as one of two previously unreleased tracks on their debut self-titled EP. Five tracks all up on the EP, and we played Drifting Away as a premiere back in February, and then KTF in

Hey, what's up? It's Curtis from Mac the Knife. This is our new single, Take Me to the Meeting. It's a song about how easy it is to look past red flags when your heart is aching for connection. We're touring this August around the country, hitting Brisbane, Sydney, Melbourne, Adelaide, and Perth. Catch you on the road and come join the meeting.

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2: And the time's 9 minutes past 8 o'clock, and we're continuing along with music. And it is the time of the day where we bring you a request, and this is to you, Tony. I hope you're listening out there. And great little track. Tony gives us a request every week, and always good songs, and this one's a little beauty. It's by was written by Shane Howard and recorded by the Australian rock band Goanna, and it was released back on the 6th day of September 1982, and this is that wonderful track, Solid Rock.

0: Yes, kicking off today's program here on Friday My Mind with me, Graham Wikes. That was JPY, John Paul Young, Standing in the Rain. It's a hit disco song by Aussie pop singer John Paul Young, originally recorded in Holland and produced by Vander and Young. It was released back in 1976 and later after featured on his compilation album, JPY. Great way to start the day's show. Hello and good morning. I'm Graham Wikes. Yeah, thanks for joining me here at 2SEA FM. I hope we are your favourite radio station. It's certainly mine. Yeah, and this Friday morning, normally I'm here for 2 hours. I'm here for three now, basically because the Eden Primary School's on holidays. And when that happens, I get an extra hour to be share my time with you and have you as company. Yes, 2 hours the best. Hopefully some good laid-back songs to get you through a cool winter's morning. Yeah, now this week, the mix for the first 2 hours, anyway, has something for everybody. Bobby R. Lou, Leo Sayer, Matt McHugh, The Pogues, and kicking off with that song out of 1976, John Paul Young, just to start the show off. Yeah, you get the picture, and that's not all. I'll be keeping you up to date with what's on across the Sapphire Coast. Plus, I've got a couple of great local songs, one from Felicity Dowd of Bega, and a new song from that wonderful musical collective at Pembula Beach. Mike Naden will be fronting the Pembula Beach Garage Band Boys, the PBGBs, one of his new songs, and also I've got also another song as well. So yeah, like to promote the local artists here on my show, as we do here on community radio. It's part of our brief. So I hope you can stay with me this Friday morning. As I said, here with you till 12. And so stay tuned in, enjoy listening to some songs you haven't heard in a long time, and also you'll have some songs that you've never heard. And don't forget, of course, as I've said previously, we are streaming on iHeartRadio, Radio Garden, and the Community Radio Plus app. So there's no excuses for you not to have us wherever you go. Okay, kicking off, moving right along with some more music. Here's a song from a performer who's one of my favourites, has been since way back in the early 2000s. His name is Josh Rouse. Back in 2004, he put out the album Nashville. It's my favourite, John Rouse. Well, it's not my favourite. It's equal favourite with another album called 1972. But off the album Nashville, this is It's the Night Time.
1: 1, 2, 3, 4.